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0: 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WIRX. 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
6: Slight chance for storms tonight. Otherwise, partly cloudy. Lows around 70. Southwest winds around 5 miles an hour. Chance of severe storms tomorrow, 88. Partly cloudy. I'm Staff Meteorologist Derek Height.
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4: 71 tonight under partly cloudy skies. Southwesterly winds around 5 miles an hour. Sunshine mixed with clouds at times again tomorrow. Chance of thunderstorms. High temperatures reach up to 87. I'm staff meteorologist Derek Height.
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3: 71 tonight under partly cloudy skies. Southwesterly winds around 5 miles an hour. Sunshine mixed with clouds at times again tomorrow. Chance of thunderstorms. High temperatures reach up to 87. I'm staff meteorologist Derek Height.
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0: Another long set of rock is next on WIRX. Everything that rocks. Most rock stations are boring. That was, this is, blah, blah, blah, blah, blah. Not here. No, this group of misfits are anything but boring. They say, want, and play what they want. Bob and Tom, John Cruise, Rock and Kiki, and Greg Bahero. You may not like them, but we guarantee two things. You won't be bored, and your IQ may not increase. Everything that rocks, including people. This is WIRX.
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3: 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WIRX weather.
5: 71 tonight under partly cloudy skies. Southwesterly winds around 5 miles an hour. Sunshine mixed with clouds at times again tomorrow. Chance of thunderstorms. High temperatures reach up to 87. I'm staff meteorologist Derek Heitz.

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8: 71 tonight under partly cloudy skies, southwesterly winds around 5 miles an hour. Sunshine mixed with clouds at times again tomorrow. Chance of thunderstorms. High temperatures reach up to 87. I'm staff meteorologist Derek Height.
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4: 71 tonight under partly cloudy skies. Southwesterly winds around 5 miles an hour. Sunshine mixed with clouds at times again tomorrow. Chance of thunderstorms. High temperatures reach up to 87. I'm staff meteorologist Derek Hite.
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There is no dark side of the moon, really. Matter of fact, it's all missing.

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This is Floody and Slip, your weekly hour of Pink Floyd. I'm Craig Bailey. This is show 1580. Coming up on this broadcast from the dark side of the moon, Floyd from the Division Bell and Obscured by Clouds. Got some solo stuff this hour. We'll hear from Roger Waters and David Gilmour. Also our Floydian slip-up, not Floyd, but something with a connection. Be listening for that. Well, let's start out with some live Pink Floyd, originally from Dark Side of the Moon.

0: Floydian Slip, your weekly hour of Pink Floyd. I'm Craig Bailey. This is show 1580, numbered there by Rick Wright, keyboardist of the Floyd. From the 72 Obscured by Clowns album, we heard Stay. One of the outtakes from the 1970s Zabriskie Point soundtrack in there. Got that on the 96 reissue of the soundtrack. Unknown song. That's the best they could do as far as coming up with a title, I guess. Began the show this week with some Dark Side of the Moon music. We had Time via Delicate Sound of Thunder, the live album, came out in 1988. Pink Floyd, apparently one of 11 bands that has never made a bad album. That, according to some experts that we came across on the internet, we will talk about that. On the slip-up, that's when we play you something not by the Floyd, but something with a connection. Also coming up this hour, got some music from The Division Bell, solo stuff by David Gilmour, Roger Waters. And we'll take you back to Pink Floyd's second album, 1968's A Saucerful of Secrets, is next.
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0: Floydian Slip, your weekly hour of Pink Floyd. I'm Craig Bailey. This is show 1580 from 1994, the Division Bell album, Take It Back. Also in there, Syd Barrett, co-founder of the Floyds, final contribution to a Pink Floyd album. Very end of side two, we have Jug Band Blues from A Sauceful of Secrets.
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0: All things Pink Floyd. This is Floydian Slip, show 1580. That's our slip up. Not Pink Floyd, but something connected. According to BBC Music Magazine, Pink Floyd, one of 11 bands that's never made a bad album. It sounds like a reliable source. The BBC, pretty respected. Floyd number one on that list. Queen number two. Steely Dan coming in at three, The Police at four, The Beatles at five. You would have think that they would have been up a little higher. Led Zeppelin at number six. We'll skip seven for now. Fugazi at number eight. Nick Drake, number nine. Of course, he only made a few albums. The Jimi Hendrix Experience at 10, and Tom Petty and the Heartbreakers at 11. Why this is a list of 11 and not 10 is the first thing that I would ask. Little unusual. We skipped number 7 because that was the group that we played. Talking Heads. One of 11 bands, according to BBC Music Magazine, that's never made a bad album. Fear of Music was that album, 1979. The Talking Heads with Drugs. Talking Heads, one of my favorite bands. Boy. That was just an excuse to play the Talking Heads. Talking Heads with Drugs from Fear of Music, this week's Floydian Slip Up, one of 11 bands that's never made a bad album, and of course at the top of that list we know Pink Floyd. Thank you, BBC Music Magazine. Also in that set, Amused to Death, Roger Waters solo from 1992.
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0: An hour of music by Pink Floyd every week. You've been listening to Floydian Slip, episode 1580. We'll finish it with David Gilmour. Luck and Strange was the album from 2024. The Piper's Call was the track. I'm Craig Bailey. Thanks for joining us. 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
7: Lows dip down to about 71
8: overnight
7: under partly cloudy skies.
8: Southwesterly winds around 5 miles an hour.
7: Chance of thunderstorms Monday. Highs around 87, partly cloudy. I'm staff meteorologist Derek Hite.

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0: safe ride on cruise control. We're WIRX and we're more like a race car with no brakes. Bob and Tom, they're the engine. Brock and Kiki, pure high octane combustible fuel. John Cruz, the driver keeping us barely on the road. And Greg Beharrell, well, he's the rando guy hanging out at the window waving at strangers.
1: Let's go.
0: Everything that rocks, especially the people. And I think we should put Brock in the trunk. 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
6: Lows dip down to about 71
7: overnight
6: under partly cloudy skies.
7: Southwesterly winds around 5 miles an hour.
6: Chance of thunderstorms Monday. Highs around 87, partly cloudy. I'm staff meteorologist Derek Height.
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7: Lows dip down to about 71
8: overnight
7: under partly cloudy skies. Southwesterly winds around 5 miles an hour. Chance of thunderstorms Monday. Highs around 87, partly cloudy. I'm staff meteorologist Derek Height.
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6: Lows dip down to about 71
7: overnight
6: under partly cloudy skies.
7: Southwesterly winds around 5 miles an hour.
6: Chance of thunderstorms Monday. Highs around 87, partly cloudy. I'm staff meteorologist Derek Height.
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5: Partly cloudy overnight with a low of 71. Southwesterly winds around 5 miles an hour. Chance for storms Monday. Highs level off around 87. A blend of clouds and sun. I'm staff meteorologist Derek Height.
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0: rock stations. They're as exciting as a Tuesday afternoon. Not us. We're the rock station with a personality problem. Bob and Tom, they're like your crazy uncles you can't stop listening to. Brock and Kiki, pure unfiltered chaos. John Cruise? Oh, he's the voice of reason, but not too much reason. And Greg Bahero? He's Greg, and that's all you need to know. We guarantee two things. You won't be bored, and you'll never know what's coming next. Everything that rocks, including the people who bring it to you. This is WIRX.
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4: Partly cloudy overnight with lows around 71. Southwest winds around 5 miles an hour. A blend of clouds and sun Monday. Chance of severe storms. Highs around 87. I'm staff meteorologist Derek Height.
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10: Partly cloudy overnight with lows around 71. Southwest winds around 5 miles an hour. A blend of clouds and sun Monday. Chance of severe storms. Highs around 87. I'm staff meteorologist Derek Height.
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4: Partly cloudy overnight with lows around 71. Southwest winds around 5 miles an hour. A blend of clouds and sun Monday. Chance of severe storms. Highs around 87. I'm staff meteorologist Derek Height.
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6: Partly cloudy today with a chance of severe storms. Daytime highs approaching 87. Southwesterly winds 8 to 15 miles an hour. 69 tonight. Chance of severe thunderstorms. I'm staff meteorologist Derek Height.
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0: ride on cruise control. We're WIRX, and we're more like a race car with no brakes. Bob and Tom, they're the engine. Brock and Kiki, pure high-octane combustible fuel. John Cruz, the driver keeping us barely on the road. And Greg Beharrell, well, he's the rando guy hanging out at the window, waving at strangers.
1: Let's go!
0: Everything that rocks, especially the people. And I think we should put Brock in the trunk. 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
7: Chance of severe storms today. Otherwise, partly cloudy. Highs around 87. Southwest winds 8 to 15 miles an hour. Chance of severe storms tonight, 68. I'm staff meteorologist Derek Height.
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17: WIRX weather.
18: Chance of severe storms today, otherwise partly cloudy. Highs around 87, southwest winds 8 to 15 miles an hour. Chance of severe storms tonight, 68. I'm staff meteorologist Derek Height.
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8: Chance of severe storms today. Otherwise, more clouds than sun. High of 87. Southwest winds 8 to 15 miles an hour. 68 tonight. Chance for storms. I'm staff meteorologist Derek Height.
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0: cried my sad little eyes out.
1: Oh, that's a good one.
0: Boy, I love that movie. I love that movie, Jeff.
2: Never seen it.
1: Wonderful.
2: It's a good one.
0: It's a pretty good one.
2: All right.

0: And then I got to hang out with Timmy Two Cokes, my daughter's boyfriend.
1: Oh, yeah. How'd you
2: and
1: Timmy get
2: now, along? He's the one who comes over and just gets into your fridge.
0: He loves it.
2: Asking.
0: Oh, yeah. Yeah. Well, he is welcome to as many Cokes as he wants at my house.
2: Oh, okay.
0: Yeah. His family listens. So,
2: all right.
0: I welcome him. Yeah, it's good times.
1: Did you limit him to two Cokes a day?
0: No, oh no, no, vacation. Have vacation. As many Cokes a day as you want, all your kids.
1: Yeah.
0: Have a shake and a Coke at the restaurant.
3: Heck yeah.
1: Heck yeah.
3: Yeah.
2: Get both.
1: Who's paying?
2: Have a banana split.
1: Uncle yeah. Jeff?
0: Well, I'm doing a couple shows coming up.
2: A couple shows coming up. You never know, huh?
0: Yeah, pay off.
2: Do you ever get tipped, Jeff, at these shows? Somebody come out to you, here's a Finsky.
0: No, but my girlfriend did have someone come up and hand her $100 and said, take that guy out and get him a steak.
2: Well, that's nice.
1: That is nice.
0: Yeah.
2: That's a thank you in the form of dollars.
1: Yeah. Yes,
2: very nice.
1: Speaking of dollars.
2: Dollars, that's right.
1: High prices are here to stay. 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
6: Good morning, I'm Jim Irizarry. A major repaving project along U.S. 12 in Cass County will make your commute a little longer. That work will begin today between M62 East to Union Road. U.S. 12 will be closed at times or heavily restricted through the rest of the summer into early November. Crews are also putting loose gravel on U.S. 12 between Bell Road and Gumwood Road. A South Bend woman is behind bars after Indiana State Police say she crashed into a semi while driving drunk Saturday afternoon on the toll road. 32-year-old Destiny Gritzmaker ran into the back of a semi-trailer in the right lane near mile marker 79. After being sent to the hospital and cleared, Gritzmaker was arrested and booked into the St. Joseph County Jail, where she faces a charge of operating while intoxicated endangerment. The semi-driver was unhurt in the crash. Oil prices eased in early trading Sunday, falling further from a two-month high set last week after the United States and Iran refrained from launching military strikes in the Persian Gulf for a second straight day. The price for a barrel of Brent crude oil to be delivered in September dropped 4.9% to $92.02 shortly after trading resumed. The decline followed a 3.9% drop on Friday. The South Bend Cubs finished their 9-game homestand with a win on Sunday afternoon at Four Winds Field, defeating the Wisconsin Timber Rattlers 8-3. South Bend travels to Lake County for a week-long series beginning tomorrow night at 7 p.m. Munetaka Murakami homered twice and drove in a season-high 6 runs. The Chicago White Sox beat the Houston Astros 12-3 to avoid a series sweep. Ryan O'Hearn hit a grand slam on his 33rd birthday. The Pittsburgh Pirates held off the Chicago Cubs 8-7 to avoid being swept in the 3-game set. Michael Massey hit a go-ahead 2-run homer with 2 outs in the 8th. The Kansas City Royals held on to beat the Detroit Tigers 5-4.
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8: Partly sunny, muggy, and hot today with a high of 87. We'll see scattered showers and thunderstorms. Severe weather is a possibility. I'm meteorologist Carrie Pujol.
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13: Come back to the O'Reilly Auto Parts Studios. It's the Bob and Tom Show. Christy Lee at the news desk.
14: Hi, good news.
13: There's Pat Godwin.
15: Hello.
13: Pat's going to sing us a little song today.
15: Sure.
13: That's what we've got planned. There's Josh Arnold.
16: Hello.
13: There's Jeff Oske.
17: Hey, man.
13: Ace Cosby.
18: Hello.
13: And time for our listener emails. This is from a gentleman in Monticello, Indiana, or Monticello, Indiana.
14: Monticello.
13: What about Thomas Jefferson's place?
14: Monticello.
13: Monticello? Sounds
15: that's confusing.
13: All right. Dear people, I got to see the Wienermobile in the wild on Saturday on 39 South, just south of Frankfort, Indiana. They were having their hot dog festival. Get it? Frankfort?
14: Wienermobile. Oh, yeah.
13: Frankfurters.
14: Uh-huh.
13: I know this sounds weird, but I was genuinely excited, and part of it was my joy in being able to tell you guys I saw the Wienermobile. Well, thank you, JP. We appreciate that. Let's see. This weekend we were listening to the radio, and Sugar Sugar by the Archies came on. I, being the loyal listener that I am, dutifully sang along, shouting the words, "You are my candy whore." My wife was less than amused.
17: Those aren't the lyrics.
5: Chick McGee changed them years ago.
13: Yeah, changed the lyrics to it. You got to get on board.
15: I'm sorry.
13: Jeff, you should have sang that for the kids at the lake this weekend, the past week.
15: You are my candy horse.
16: That's
13: yeah, I like that. See, isn't that fun?
15: Yeah.
13: That's Brian. You got a, anybody got a letter over there? No?
14: All right. Well, you know, last couple of weeks we've been talking about binoculars and now you have to have them at the lake.
13: Tom's contention is everybody who has a lake house keeps binoculars by a window.
14: Well, this is from Chris, and actually this is binoculars for the win. Apparently, in Spring Lake, Michigan, at an annual friends gathering, his neighbor, an older woman, apparently knocked on his door and said, "Bob has fallen." And he said, "What do you mean?" And she said, "I looked across the lake and I saw Bob had fallen on his deck. He was an 86-year-old gentleman.
13: Oh.
14: Had she not had her binoculars, they would not have gone over there and saved Bob."
13: No kidding.
14: Yeah. So see, binoculars come in handy at the lake. Checking on your neighbor.
13: You know what that is? That's heartwarming.
14: Yeah.
13: Even though she sounds a little nosy, that's...
15: yeah.
14: A Gladys Kravitz-y.
13: Yeah.
14: By the way, Bob is okay.
13: Bob is okay.
14: Yes.
13: Well, there you go.
14: He's fine from his fall. But yeah.
13: Let's see. This is from Zach. Dear Bob and Tom Show, I've become a full-time rural mail carrier after being part-time for 9 years. I listen to the show every day when I'm out delivering. There have been many times I've had to pull over and stop due to hard laughing. Thank you for all making my workday that much better. P.S. I would request my favorite Pat Godwin song, except he can't perform it right now, I'm sure, and I don't think he'd want to anyways. I don't want to say the title, but it does sound a lot like The Wreck of the Edmund Fitzgerald.
16: How could that be their favorite?
13: Well, people like the the rectum of Ella Fitzgerald.
14: Is that the name of the song, actually?
16: Apparently. I don't know. I did it as a one off. Now I've done it 800 times.
14: That was your Stairway to Heaven.
13: That and Coke in the Boat, right?
16: Oh boy, it's huge out there.
13: Everybody loves Coke in the Boat. Major League Baseball, let's go there. From Cooperstown, Puerto Rico, and or is it Coopertown?
16: It's Coopertown.
13: You say Coopertown. Puerto Rico and Curacao, maybe itty-bitty islands, but the support they showed, massive yesterday at the induction ceremony. Center fielders Carlos Beltran and Andruw Jones with a U, inducted into the Baseball Hall of Fame yesterday. Both joined second baseman Jeff Kent as the newest members before an estimated crowd of about 15,000. At the Sports Center in Cooperstown. 57 other Hall of Famers on stage. And they showed video of this, their induction ceremonies. It was all very nice. But
5: Jeff
13: Kent from the Giants.
5: Were all the Kents there?
13: Martha Kent. Clark Kent.
5: Connie Kent.
13: Connie Kent.
14: Who's Connie Kent?
16: You don't know Connie?
14: I don't know Connie.
13: Or Helen
5: Kent. She's a Kent.
13: Kent? Helen Kent?
5: Now, was Connie born a Kent, or was that her married name?
16: Oh, she turned into a Kent.
14: Oh.
5: Ah, yeah. Gotcha.
13: I think her maiden name was Kant.
5: So she went from Kant to Kent?
13: Yeah. So it was...
5: You can't go from Kant to Kent.
13: Martha Kant Kent is her full name.
5: What you're witnessing, ladies and gentlemen. Man on a tightrope.
13: I'm trying not to fall into the crowd. Okay. I couldn't find Curacao with a globe. And I kind of sort of know
16: gorgeous.
13: Where Puerto Rico is.
14: Have you been there?
16: Yeah.
13: Oh, no kidding. You
14: is it one of those
13: there.
14: Islands?
5: It's in Japan, isn't it?
16: It's right. Yeah.
13: That's what I thought.
16: I'll say it again.
14: Is it an island or a city?
16: An island.
13: It's our own island.
16: It's in the Bahamas, the Caribbean, I think.
13: Is that right?
14: Mm.
16: The cruise ships went there. But seriously, it's gorgeous.
13: Now, I understand if you're in the Caribbean, you pronounce it Caribbean. But if you're going to the Caribbean, you say Caribbean.
16: If you're Billy Ocean, you say Caribbean.
5: Yeah.
13: Caribbean Queen.
16: Yeah. He says Caribbean.
13: Is there a better song than Caribbean Queen?
16: Yes.
13: Billy Ocean.
5: There are. It is good.
16: It's good, but there are
5: It
16: many.
5: Is very good.
13: So I don't think so.
5: But there
13: I
5: are
13: think Billy Ocean is the
5: 5,000 songs
16: that are better than
13: Billy Ocean doesn't give the credit he deserves. A wonderful song.
5: I mean, didn't he also do Get Out of My Dreams and Into My Car?
16: Oh.
5: Now, beep, beep, yeah.
13: Now,
16: that's
13: that awesome. One seemed a little forced.
16: Yeah, yeah.
13: But not this one.
16: Caribbean.
5: Yeah.
16: They're sharing the same dream, chick.
13: Okay, wait a minute. Let's hear
14: okay.
13: Listen very carefully again.
14: Caribbean.
13: I'll be damned.
16: Caribbean. Yeah, a lot of them.
5: You guys know Caribou Coffee?
16: Yeah, of course.
5: Every time I see one, I go, Caribou dream. And no one likes it.
16: They don't laugh.
17: No, I never get anything.
13: Do you do it to the barista there in the Caribou Cop? Do they call
5: it one time? The biggest swing I took on that was I said, I love this Caribou coffee. And she goes, oh, thank you. And I go, I don't take mine black. I like mine with Caribou cream.
16: Oh, yeah. Could I have some room for Caribou cream?
5: She hated it. Actually, she didn't hate it. She just didn't know what to do.
16: It's funny.
14: She probably had never heard this song.
5: No idea. Yeah.
13: Wow, Billy Ocean was right there.
5: It was a busy airport. There was no reason for me to slow her up.
13: People are trying to make their flights.
16: Did he have did Billy have two hits and out with him?
13: I think so. Yeah, but he was right there at the start of MTV, man.
16: Oh, that's right.
5: I want to say he. Oh no, that wasn't him. What I was about to say was he did a song for that Michael Douglas Kathleen Turner franchise.
13: Oh, Romancing the Roses. Maybe.
5: Yeah, either Jewel of the Nile or Romancing the Stone. But
13: maybe, or was that Michael McDonald?
5: I can't remember. I forget.
13: Oh, Michael McDonald was the cop movie with Billy Crystal and
5: Running Scared.
13: Gregory Hines. Yeah. Do we have Get Out of My Dreams and Into My Car?
16: There's a copy. Very we have similar. A copy left in the back. Yeah.
13: I think that really shows his range.
16: Oh boy. Into my car. Just get in my car. Get out of my dreams.
5: Was he part of a band before going solo?
13: I don't think so.
5: Hmm.
13: I know.
5: It wasn't like a Commodore or something.
13: And this might shock you. I don't think Ocean is his real last name.
14: No.
5: Really?
13: I don't think so.
5: What about Frank Ocean? Is that his real last name?
14: Are they Frank Ocean.
13: Yeah, they are brothers, actually.
5: Well, let's not. They're not.
13: They have the same father. Oh, there's Frank Ocean fan clubs out there. I can feel them. Elsewhere in sports. Weren't you wondering,
14: Billy
13: Jeff?
14: Billy Ocean's still with us.
13: Is he?
14: Yeah. 76 years old. He's got the dreads.
13: 76 years old.
16: Where's he from? Trinidad? I'm going to guess Trinidad.
13: He looks Trinidadian.
16: Right, he does.
14: He is a Trinidadian British singer, yes.
16: Wow. That's a pretty good guess.
13: Pat. How'd you know
16: there
13: that?
16: Well, I've been down there a lot. I know the patois, the local patois.
13: You think they got, I'm your Trinidadian?
5: Oh, he did do that song from it's When the Going Gets Tough, the Tough Get Going.
13: Oh, yeah. Oh. When the going gets tough.
5: Yeah.
16: I don't know that one.
13: The tough get going. Yeah.
14: Looks like he still might be out there touring, too. Well, but you have to go to the UK to see him.
13: You know what? A bargain at half the price. I'd have, or twice the price.
18: They have RibFest in the UK.
13: That was an insult, wasn't it?
5: Yeah.
13: Billy Ocean.
5: Yeah.
13: How dare you? The 2026 WNBA All-Star Game yesterday at the United Center in Chicago. Jonquel Jones, your MVP and Team Spoon, beating Team Coop 129-122. Jonquel Jones, the Liberty Center, 22 points, 13 rebounds, 8 assists. Let's see. Also, Caitlin Clark had 17 points. GM Cynthia Cooper and Captain Paige Becker saw Team Coop make the game close a couple times, but they could not overcome Team. Yeah, they do that in the NBA too. They like Team Magic or stuff like that. Corey Heim passed Team co-owner Denny Hamlin on the final restart on Sunday.
5: Hey, Corey, can I talk to you for a second?
13: Can I meet you over by the water fountain?
5: What's the one rule we don't do? We don't lap the boss. That's right,
13: I'm sorry, what? Lap the boss.
14: Let the boss win at all costs.
13: Here's something interesting. Kyle Shanahan, coach of the 49ers, on the practice field yesterday. Not interesting, you say? Well, not quite 2 weeks ago, Shanahan involved in a car accident, left him with a concussion and a couple of broken ribs.
14: Ooh.
13: Shanahan made a cameo at the practice. The Niners start preparation for the 26th season. So, as I've called him for many years, the petulant child of Mike Shanahan is up and out of the car, and he's okay. And LeBron James, this is the announcement, and he says this is his final decision. He's not going to go anywhere else. He's going to retire when he's done with the 76ers, that's right. LeBron James will be a Philadelphia 76er in the upcoming season. He's the NBA's all-time leading scorer. And according to ESPN, LeBron, 41 years old, took a pay cut, but you can't shake your had no at $8 million for the 2-year contract.
5: No?
13: You know, a million's a million, right? Right,
14: yeah.
13: Jeff?
14: Yeah.
5: Was there any time in your life where you could have eaten a 76-ounce steak?
16: Has that been done? That's a lot, isn't it?
13: I don't remember the place
5: in Amarillo. I don't remember how big that steak
13: is. I'm going to say yes. I've always been intrigued.
5: Yeah.
13: There's another one where you eat two, I think it's cheeseburgers and onion rings.
5: Oh, one of those food challenges?
13: You know, it's a platter, and if you finish it, you like $100 and you get the meal for free.
14: The Big Texan is a 72-ounce steak.
5: Okay, so not quite 76.
14: Not quite.
13: Well, but 76 would leave them oohing an eye.
5: Yeah. Yeah, you're right.
13: And I understand as the winner is announced for eating the 72-ounce steak, the Big Texan, Billy Ocean's song.
19: Get out of my dreams.
13: Get out of my dreams and get into my car. He did have a formula, didn't he?
5: Yes. Oh, yeah. He nailed this equation.
13: Into my car.
5: The only... In anybody else's hands, beep, that would have a creepy...
13: Oh, yeah.
16: Well, it's still a little creepy.
14: Of course it's creepy.
16: Get out of my dreams and let's go on a date or go to a restaurant, maybe.
5: But not even that. Yeah, you're right.
16: Not just get in my car.
14: Yeah.
16: Where are we going? You're kidnapping me.
13: This feels like a kidnap.
5: I can't help that you dreamt about me. And now you want to steal me?
13: Oh, it's not a kidnap. It's an actual song. Come on.
19: Out of my dreams.
13: Shut up. Get into my car.
16: Go for a nice walk, maybe.
5: Yeah, but a cup of coffee. Yeah.
14: Thank you.
13: May I hold your hand?
16: Get into my car.
5: Christy, what's the biggest steak you've had, do you think?
14: 8 ounces? I don't know.
5: Had that 12 mark?
14: No, I don't think so.
13: You always order the little
14: petite filet.
13: The Barbie filet, yeah.
14: They could only make a 4 ounce, that'd be perfect.
20: I had a 36 one.
5: You had a 36?
14: 36.
16: Where's the big tomahawk weigh? Are they huge?
5: And that counts, the bone counts, doesn't it?
16: Yeah. Oh, yeah. The bone counts. Hey, get into my car.
13: Something. Let me tell you something. The bone always counts.
5: Okay? We're trying to have a real conversation.
13: I'm sorry.
14: I mean, that steak is ridiculous.
5: That's the 72?
14: Yeah.
5: Well, I almost did it.
13: Is that two steaks? Really?
16: It looks like two.
5: And I knew that I wouldn't finish it, but... We were with people when I worked with Rawlings, and it was an expense report. And they were like, yeah, you should do it. But then I found out they put you on a stage.
18: Up above everyone,
5: And I went, I'm not doing that.
14: And they start a timer, according to this, right? You only have a certain amount of time. But they allow you to cut up your steak before the timer starts.
5: Oh, that's not fair.
14: That's what it says here, though.
13: But that's got to add to your anxiety, being up on a stage.
14: Right?
13: And then you've got the timer, and then you've got 72 ounces of meat.
14: You will be disqualified if anyone assists you in cutting, preparing, or eating of your meal. This is your contest, not your buddy's.
13: And I think the baked potato and rolls, and I think those are included. You got to eat those, too,
16: I think. You do?
14: Oh, you do?
5: I think so.
13: Oh, I think so,
16: I could never do
14: You don't have meal. To eat the fat, but we will judge this.
13: The fat's best. The fat's the best part.
14: You like the fat?
5: Whatever cut that Ace ate, you know there was plenty of fat on that.
13: Absolutely. Yeah.
14: Should you become ill, the contest is over. You lose.
13: Vomiting live on stage.
5: How about that?
13: What are we? What is this, a rock concert?
14: If you fail to complete the challenge, you must pay the full $72.
5: Yeah.
14: Well, yeah.
13: All right. Buck an ounce. That's not bad.
5: Yeah, that really is not bad.
18: That's a good price for a steak.
13: Damn right.
14: 72 ounces?
5: Although, can a 72-ounce steak be good the whole way through? Like, it's some of that cut is going to be a little rough.
13: Real chewy.
14: Yeah.
13: But is it all just one steak, or is it one steak piled up on another steak?
14: No, it looks like one steak, but maybe. What do you think the percentage of winners would be in this contest?
5: Less than 10%.
13: I'm going to say 3%.
18: 25%.
14: 12%.
5: Wrong. I said less than 10.
14: There have been 99,208 attempts and 10,631 winners.
5: Oh, can you imagine?
13: Remember when Homer went to the all-you-can-eat seafood bar at the Captain's Seafood Restaurant?
5: Yes.
13: And he just kept eating him.
5: Sir, please don't take the steam tray.
13: He's neither man nor beast. Get him out of here.
5: Come see Bottomless Pete. He became an attraction, and then they asked him to leave, and he sued.
13: Bottomless Pete. It says... all you can eat.
5: Mr. Simpson, this is the most blatant case of false advertising since my lawsuit against the Never-Ending Story.
13: That's
16: a great line.
14: Are you fans of all you can eat?
5: Yeah, I do like some. Yeah. I've become less so in my more mature years.
13: The Brazilian steakhouse.
5: Fogo. Because the quality is there.
13: Those
5: are amazing.
13: Like a super duper salad bar.
0: We did all you can eat sushi and
13: no kidding.
0: Last week, and man, I ate it all.
13: No kidding.
5: And they make you, most all-you-can-eat sushi places, you pay extra for what you don't finish.
0: Oh, no. There was not a speck left.
5: Nice.
0: I even poured the soy sauce plate with the wasabi into my mouth.
13: Wow.
16: That's crazy. Oh,
0: I love it.
13: You know, we have a champion eater on our staff, Joey Chestnut, world-renowned champion eater. He says shrimp is the easiest thing to eat the most of because it digests so quick.
0: Mm-hmm.
13: Right down the old gullet.
14: Oh, I love a lot of shrimp over the weekend. Yeah.
16: But not that sauce.
14: You don't like the cocktail sauce?
16: I love it.
14: Oh, I do too.
13: But I don't like it real spicy.
16: You don't?
0: Oh.
13: It's too spicy.
0: Is it too spicy for chicky?
13: It reflects on me as a man. I know. I'm sorry. Let me tell you something about NHTSA. When you speed while driving, hey, slow down. There's an idea. Because if you're speeding, you have less time to react to whatever comes across your path. Let's say a sharp turn could take you by surprise. Another car could pop out of nowhere. A truck brakes suddenly. A cyclist could enter the road ahead. Or a pedestrian could be walking their puppy dog. At your foot on the gas might lead to a big-time problem. You may not think any of these things could happen to you, but you won't see them coming until they happen, and that's too late. When you're speeding, you don't have time to course correct. You don't have time to stop. It only takes an instant for disaster to strike. 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It's there to protect your passengers, other drivers, cyclists, pedestrians, and everyone sharing the road. So slow down, obey the law, and help keep everyone around you safe. 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This announcement paid for by NHTSA. We'll be back with more sports and news. We're in the O'Reilly Auto Parts Studios. 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
24: Good morning, I'm Jim Irizarry. Early in-person voting is now underway across Michigan ahead of the August 4th primary election. Voting began on Saturday and runs through Sunday, August 2nd. The August 4th primary includes key races for governor, U.S. Senate, and all 13 U.S. House of Representatives seats, including districts 4 and 5, which cover Berrien and Cass counties. Winners will advance to the November 3rd general election. More than 100 people gathered Saturday at Bonneville Cemetery to honor William Tufts, the only Indiana man who took part in the Boston Tea Party. The Boston Tea Party Ships and Museum placed a commemorative marker at Tufts' grave during the ceremony, the first such marker placed in Indiana. The museum has set more than 120 similar markers at sites across the country since 2018. Some positive news in LaPorte County Deputy John Samuelson's recovery after being shot in the line of duty in May. Samuelson is feeling tingling in his legs and lower back, along with some movement and spasms, according to his Caring Bridge website. He has been lifting weights, hand pedaling a mountain bike, and practicing balancing exercises. He also started using a regular wheelchair as opposed to the electric one this week. The highly anticipated December 21st non-conference men's basketball game between Duke and Michigan has been called off. The game was originally scheduled to be played at Madison Square Garden in New York, but a misinterpretation of broadcast rights forced the sides to attempt to move the game to Lone Depot Park, home of Major League Baseball's Miami Marlins. However, the broadcast rights issues remained, and all parties couldn't come to an agreement, ultimately forcing the game to be canceled.
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2: Partly sunny, muggy, and hot today with a high of 87. We'll see scattered showers and a few thunderstorms, especially this afternoon and this evening. Some of these could have damaging winds. Tonight, those will quiet down. We'll drop to 70, and tomorrow, sunny with a high of 80. I'm WSBT 22 Chief Meteorologist Carrie Pujol.
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26: 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Playdates, checkups, groceries, laundry, diapers, work, carpool schedules, picture day, swim team, did we mention diapers, birthday parties, meal prep, lost permission slips, dentist appointments, and the dog that still needs to be walked. So it's easy to make a mistake. Oh, I forgot birthday candles. 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
14: Hello.
31: There's Pat Godwin.
1: Hey, chick.
31: And I saw Pat. We got a big surprise for you coming up. There's Josh Arnold.
1: Hi.
31: Jeff Oskey.
1: Yes.
31: And Ace Cosby.
1: Good
31: now, Pat, I don't want to force you to do anything you don't want to do, but a listener from our email just for you. Dear Bob and Tom Show, specifically Pat, I'm a full-time rural mail carrier, being part-time for 9 years. I listen to your show every day. I'd like to request my favorite song by, yes, Pat Godwin. I know it might be a little much for him to perform it right now with his shoulder and all.
16: Yeah, it hurts.
31: But I'll give you a hint. It sounds an awful lot, a lot like The Wreck of the Edmund Fitzgerald.
16: And that's their favorite song.
31: That's their favorite song. That's Zach. Mm.
16: Christy, this is your least favorite song.
14: My
16: Zach,
14: least
16: right?
14: favorite,
31: Zach,
14: yes, absolutely.
16: And we've all heard it a lot, but this is a fan requesting, and it's my first. Let's see how that shoulder feels. You know what? It hurts, Jeff. It hurts a little bit.
0: Oh, it looks like it hurts.
16: I play with pain.
31: That's right.
7: Oh, this is a mistake. He's grabbing his guitar.
31: There it is. Man. Look at that.
7: Oh, man, he just exclaimed.

0: right?
1: Nothing at all.
0: This is just this is just lean.
1: Right.
0: All right.
1: Sizzle lean, I believe, is a meat product.
2: Product.
1: Okay.
2: Yeah.
1: Okay.

0: Michigan number is now more than 7,600 cases and leads the nation by far. Health officials have identified another cyclospora outbreak. The FDA is investigating this new outbreak from an unspecified product that is not linked to lettuce. This comes as Taylor Farms reportedly shut down the plant with lettuce suspected of starting the initial outbreak, even though the FDA acknowledged that it no longer appears to be the source of the larger outbreak. The Benton Harbor Housing Commission has approved a $55 million renovation project that will affect hundreds of residents across two housing complexes. Harbor Towers and the Bus Avenue Apartments are both included in the project. A total of 173 units will be renovated across the two complexes. Tenants will continue to pay 30% of their income in rent during and after the renovation. A major repaving project along U.S. 12 in Cass County will make your commute a little longer. That work will begin today between M62 East to Union Road. U.S. 12 will be closed at times or heavily restricted through the rest of the summer into early November. Crews are also putting loose gravel on U.S. 12 between Bell Road and Gumwood Road. The South Bend Cubs finished their 9-game homestand with a win on Sunday afternoon at Four Winds Field, defeating the Wisconsin Timber Rattlers 8-3. South Bend travels to Lake County for a week-long series beginning tomorrow night at 7 p.m. Munetaka Murakami homered twice and drove in a season-high 6 runs. The Chicago White Sox beat the Houston Astros 12-3 to avoid a series sweep. Ryan O'Hearn hit a grand slam on his 33rd birthday. The Pittsburgh Pirates held off the Chicago Cubs 8-7 to avoid being swept in the 3-game set. Michael Massey hit a go-ahead 2-run homer with 2 outs in the 8th. The Kansas City Royals held on to beat the Detroit Tigers 5-4.
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2: Partly sunny, muggy, and hot today with a high of 87. We'll see scattered showers and thunderstorms. Severe weather is a possibility. A meteorologist, Carrie Pujol.
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2: Good morning, I'm Jim Irizarry. Early in-person voting is now underway across Michigan ahead of

0: shop across the country since 2018. Some positive news in LaPorte County Deputy John Samuelson's recovery after being shot in the line of duty in May. Samuelson is feeling tingling in his legs and lower back, along with some movement and spasms, according to his Caring Bridge website. He has been lifting weights, hand pedaling a mountain bike, and practicing balancing exercises. He also started using a regular wheelchair as opposed to the electric one this week. The highly anticipated December 21st non-conference men's basketball game between Duke and Michigan has been called off. The game was originally scheduled to be played at Madison Square Garden in New York, but a misinterpretation of broadcast rights forced the sides to attempt to move the game to Lone Depot Park, home of Major League Baseball's Miami Marlins. However, the broadcast rights issues remained, and all parties couldn't come to an agreement, ultimately forcing the game to be canceled.
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2: Partly sunny, muggy, and hot today with a high of 87. We'll see scattered showers and a few thunderstorms, especially this afternoon and this evening. Some of these could have damaging winds. Tonight, those will quiet down. We'll drop to 70, and tomorrow, sunny with a high of 80. I'm WSBT 22 Chief Meteorologist Carrie Pujol.
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2: Good morning, I'm Jim Irizarry. A major repaving project along U.S. 12 in Cass County will make your commute a little longer. That work will begin today between M62 East to Union Road. U.S. 12 will be closed at times or heavily restricted through the rest of the summer into early November. Crews are also putting loose gravel on U.S. 12 between Bell Road and Gumwood Road. A South Bend woman is behind bars after Indiana State Police say she crashed into a semi while driving drunk Saturday afternoon on the toll road. 32-year-old Destiny Gritzmaker ran into the back of a semi-trailer in the right lane near mile marker 79. After being sent to the hospital and cleared, Gritzmaker was arrested and booked into the St. Joseph County Jail, where she faces a charge of operating while intoxicated, endangerment. The semi-driver was unhurt in the crash. Oil prices eased in early trading Sunday, falling further from a 2-month high set last week after the United States and Iran refrained from launching military strikes in the Persian Gulf for a second straight day. The price for a barrel of Brent crude oil to be delivered in September dropped 4.9% to $92.02 shortly after trading resumed. The decline followed a 3.9% drop on Friday. The South Bend Cubs finished their 9-game homestand with a win on Sunday afternoon at Four Winds Field, defeating the Wisconsin Timber Rattlers 8-3. South Bend travels to Lake County for a week-long series beginning tomorrow night at 7 p.m. Munetaka Murakami homered twice and drove in a season-high 6 runs. The Chicago White Sox beat the Houston Astros 12-3 to avoid a series sweep. Ryan O'Hearn hit a grand slam on his 33rd birthday. The Pittsburgh Pirates held off the Chicago Cubs 8-7 to avoid being swept in the 3-game set. Michael Massey hit a go-ahead 2-run homer with 2 outs in the 8th. The Kansas City Royals held on to beat the Detroit Tigers 5-4.
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4: Partly sunny, muggy, and hot today with a high of 87. We'll see scattered showers and thunderstorms. Severe weather is a possibility. I'm meteorologist Carrie Pujol.
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1: Sometimes you just gotta lay low in the Winnebago. It's New Theory of a Dead Man on WIRX. 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Might want to get some rain tires on the Winnebago and pull the canopy back. The weather forecast for Michiana today. Going to be hot, humid, and stormy conditions are likely. High temperature right around 85 to 88 degrees, depending on where you are in Michiana today. A potential for some severe thunderstorms, too, definitely as you make your way home with Brock and Kiki this afternoon. We have been flagged as a risk for severe thunderstorms capable of producing flooding, downpours, hail, and damaging wind gusts. Otherwise, high humidity levels going to make it feel like 95 or higher outdoors. So definitely lots of H2O today. Keep yourself cool as we get through another workday together. It is the At Work Show, Workday Monday. How was your weekend? Hope it was a great one. Me personally, awesome weekend. My youngest son got married to his beautiful bride. And we celebrated into the night Saturday and even Sunday, too, a little bit. So hope you had a great weekend. We've got blocks of commercial-free rock all workday long coming up for you. Audio Slave, going to do some Led Zeppelin, Blink 182 on the way, and some Motorhead. It's all coming up on the Superstation.
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3: WIRX weather.
19: Chance of severe storms this afternoon. Otherwise, partly cloudy. High of 87. Southwesterly winds, 8 to 15 miles an hour. 68 tonight. Chance for storms. I'm staff meteorologist Derek Height.
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0: 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Man, when I was growing up, my brother, that's all he would eat. Chicken fingers with everything. Almost every meal, about three times a week. Chicken fingers. It's also National Scotch Day. And the infamous words of Ron Burgundy.
1: I love scotch. I love scotch. Scotch is got scotch.
0: So grab you a glass of scotch after work, maybe, and throw some chicken fingers in the air fryer here on this National Chicken Finger and Scotch Day, a Monday. And get ready. We've got more blocks of commercial-free rock on the job coming up. STP got some Offspring and the new one from 3 Days Grace coming up on WIRX.
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17: WIRX weather.
18: Chance of severe storms this afternoon. Otherwise, partly cloudy. High of 87. Southwesterly winds 8 to 15 miles an hour. 68 tonight. Chance for storms. I'm staff meteorologist Derek Height.
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0: Most rock stations are one big yawn fest. We're WIRX, the soundtrack to your next semi-bad decision. Bob and Tom, hey, do we gotta say anything else? Brock and Kiki, like your best friends. Well, if your best friends were sex addicts that like to rock... if your best friends basically had no filter. John Crows, a voice so cool, your sunglasses will get jealous. And Greg Beharrell, a comedic genius. Or just crazy, you decide. Everything that rocks, these are the people that will rock your radio. Everything that rocks, including the people behind the mic. This is WIRX.
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0: 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That's off their 8th studio album entitled Alien Nation, dropping last summer. Can you believe it's been almost a year ago they dropped that? And of course, 3 days grace out on their massive Alien Nation tour, trekking all over the country. And another tour trekking all over the country and the world, that's the Power Up Tour, AC/DC, The Pretty Reckless, coming to Notre Dame Stadium in September. 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And of course, look for us all this summer out and about, getting you 10 bonus entries for the Screaming Yellow Summer, brought to you by Advanced Import Repair, friends of the Berrien County Animal Services, underwritten by Mason Jar Cafe, and the station that plays everything that rocks.
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2: WIRX weather.
15: Chance of severe storms this afternoon. Otherwise, partly cloudy. High of 87. Southwesterly winds 8 to 15 miles an hour. 68 tonight. Chance for storms. I'm staff meteorologist Derek Height.
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0: 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Well, the Powerball jackpot is big once again. I mean, it already was big, but it's now growing. Nobody won the grand Powerball jackpot, the Saturday drawing. I didn't even get one number match, not even one. The jackpot has rolled over and has now increased to $633 million for the next drawing, which is coming up Wednesday. Winning numbers, by the way, 3, 4, 24, 36, 47. Powerball was 17. However, 6 lucky tickets did match all 5 of the white balls to win $1 million. And one of those tickets was sold in Michigan. So, yeah. Might check on your people. See if they're acting a little different today. Drive up in a new pickup. You know what I'm saying? So, again, $633 million this Wednesday for the Powerball jackpot. So, while you sit and dream about that, and daydream about what you would spend your money on, we're going to get to more of everything that rocks commercial-free and the Cruise Classic coming your way, taking you back to 1978 for one by the Steve Miller Band. It's next on IRX.
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14: WIRX weather.
15: Chance of severe storms this afternoon. Otherwise, partly cloudy. High of 87. Southwesterly winds 8 to 15 miles an hour. 68 tonight. Chance for storms. I'm staff meteorologist Derek Height.
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0: Pretty Reckless going to be at the Notre Dame Stadium in September with AC/DC and the Power Up Tour. You could be there as well, like a rock star. If you win the Screamin' Yellow Summer, a pair of tickets to the show, hotel suite, so you can tell the babysitter, we're not coming home tonight. We'll be home in the morning. And we'll arrive in a limo because you'll get a limo ride, plus a spa massage, steak dinner, and $200 in cash for AC/DC merchandise or Pretty Reckless merchandise. They'll have a table there too, I'm sure, right? You can't win unless you get qualified. We've got 6 epic prizes. 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It's going on at the end of August. Get all the details and find out exactly the next chance for you to get qualified virtually. And of course, look for us all summer out and about getting you 10 bonus entries for the Screaming Yellow Summer with WIRX.
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14: WIRX weather.
15: Chance of severe storms this afternoon. Otherwise, partly cloudy. High of 87. Southwesterly winds 8 to 15 miles an hour. 68 tonight. Chance for storms. I'm staff meteorologist Derek Height.
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0: 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Well, Ford is officially recalling some more Broncos, almost 600 grand. 565,691 Bronco and Bronco Raptor SUVs. Due to engine fire risks, the recall impacts cars built between 2021 and 2026 model years. Regulators said a wiring harness under the hood can rub against nearby parts and expose the internal wires. These exposed wires can create a short circuit, produce sparks, and then ultimately light a fire in the engine compartment, and at that point, it's over. You got a flaming hot Bronco running down the highway. Ford says it is aware of 15 vehicle fires so far directly connected to this defect. Dealerships will install a protective sleeve over the wire for free, and owners will receive the notification letters starting August 24th. Get it to your dealership now. There is some engine fire risks. All right? And drive safe out there as we continue to rock you on the job for this Monday. Rage Against the Machine, gonna do some Metallica and Aranda next from WIRX.
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17: WIRX weather.
18: Chance of severe storms this afternoon. Otherwise, partly cloudy. High of 87. Southwesterly winds, 8 to 15 miles an hour. 68 tonight. Chance for storms. I'm staff meteorologist Derek Height.

0: ride on cruise control. We're WIRX and we're more like a race car with no brakes. Bob and Tom, they're the engine. Brock and Kiki, pure high-octane combustible fuel. John Cruise, the driver keeping us barely on the road. And Greg Beharrell, well, he's the rando guy hanging out at the window waving at strangers.
1: Let's go.
0: Everything that rocks, especially the people. And I think we should put Brock in the trunk. This is WIRX.
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16: Sunshine mixed with clouds at times this afternoon, with a chance of severe storms. High temperatures reach up to 87. Winds out of the southwest, 8 to 15 miles an hour. I'm staff meteorologist Derek Height.
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0: have a call from Mrs. Floyd. From Mr. Floyd, will you accept the charge from the United States? Calling, are we reaching? See, it's hanging up. And it's a man answering.
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11: Sunshine mixed with clouds at times this afternoon, with a chance of severe storms. High temperatures reach up to 87. Winds out of the southwest, 8 to 15 miles an hour. I'm staff meteorologist Derek Height.
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0: 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Hey, hey, it's John Cruz. Hope your workday Monday's been a good one. Hey, it looks like some Americans are developing more than just a working relationship with AI. There's a new survey that found 12% of people say chatting with an AI bot can turn them on. Okay. 11% admit they actually flirted with one. Men were twice as likely as a woman to report romantic or suggestive interactions with AI. The trend is especially noticeable amongst the newer generation, the Gen Zers. There are more than 1 in 4 chances that they said they've had a flirtatious or a risque conversation with a chatbot and found those exchanges exciting. Looking ahead, researchers believe this is going to be just the beginning. Nearly half of Americans think people will form a deeper emotional connection with AI in the future, with some saying those relationships could become increasingly common and serious. Can you imagine? See that in divorce court with your AI chatbot? And then she gets everything? Oh, get out more, people. Get out more. Well, I'm going to get out of here. Brock and Kiki, they're coming in next. They're going to keep you company with the Plan B show. We'll get together tomorrow right after Bob and Tom for the 10 at 10. Right here on the Superstation. It's WIRX.
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13: WIRX weather.
14: Sunshine mixed with clouds at times this afternoon, with a chance of severe storms. High temperatures reach up to 87. Winds out of the southwest, 8 to 15 miles an hour. I'm staff meteorologist Derek Height.
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0: Brock and Kiki on WIRX. Everything that rocks.
1: Why? Dear God, why?
2: Why does this keep happening?
1: It's like we're in some horrible Bill Murray Groundhog Day situation. Back at it. Happy Monday, everybody. It's Brock. It's Kiki. You didn't even put makeup on today. Look at you.
2: No, I barely put a bra on.
1: You disgust me. That's kind of, Monday's not a makeup kind of day, all right? You want to get gussied up for Thursday, Friday, you know?
2: Yeah.
1: Monday, just take me as I am.
2: Yep,
1: just exactly. A troll person that doesn't want to be here. All right. Well, thanks for getting yourself put together for the show, Kiki.
2: You're welcome.
1: Anyway, we do have some fun stuff. As much as I like to complain about Monday, I'd much rather it be Friday. We got to do this thing. Here's the good news, though. Good stuff on the way. Coming up, we got your dumb vocabulary. Is it good news on a Monday? Is it? No, it's not. Kiki didn't even put makeup on for it. Topic of the day, much more. So we'll make the most of it. Have some fun with us while we do that. Right around the corner, stupid quickies. Very stupid, very quick. Let's talk robot romance.
2: Mm.
1: Ozempic. And Shark Week. Sharks.
2: Shark Week.
1: It is Shark Week. So we'll get into it and more. It's Brock and Kiki.

0: that rocks. WIRX, the Plan B Show with Brock and Kiki. It's Stupid Quickies.
1: Well, let's kick it off with this. A new Harvard study suggests weight loss drugs like Ozempic and Wegovy may be changing more than just waistlines. Researchers found that women who started taking the GLP-1 medication were significantly more likely to find a job or start a new relationship. So much so that after about 18 months, single women were nearly 29% more likely to get married or move in with someone, while unemployed women were about 25% points more likely to land a job.
2: We're terrible people.
1: What, Kiki, what
2: Take
1: we took away from
2: drug,
1: that?
2: Get skinny and then you'll be successful.
1: What we took away from this is we don't want any fatties, all right?
2: Yeah, apparently, yeah.
1: You won't be successful
2: Curves
1: or find love if you're a big, disgusting fat person.
2: I'm going the opposite direction and I don't care.
1: Was he a gigantic fat person? Anyway, yep, we're a very vain society.
2: We are.
1: We just needed this drug to prove it. That's all. We all kind of knew, but now it's in the numbers now.
2: Yeah,
1: so
2: right.
1: We got proof. Hey, what about this? A new survey found that 12% of people say chatting with an AI bot can be a turn on, while 11% admitted they actually flirted with one.
2: No.
1: Men, no surprise here, were nearly twice as likely as women to report romantic or suggestive interactions with a Gen Z. Most noticeable among that age group as well. So
2: I'm not getting out and do anything else. So.
1: But why though? When you can program a computer to do and say everything you want.
2: Yeah, but now it's predictable.
1: No, it's not.
2: No, it's just, you're putting together your dream girl. Basically.
1: Hey, ChatGPT, surprise me sexually. What do you got there? Also, you know what? They don't talk back. You're not going to argue with ChatGPT.
2: Okay.
1: You know what? My AI girlfriend never mouths off. All right. Never has a headache. I'm just saying.
2: That sounds boring. That sounds real boring. Too good to be true. They're going to get really bored easily.
1: Yeah.
2: That's what happens. That's why you guys like the crazy girls.
1: No.
2: You need the challenge. If it's too sweet and happy, you're saying, you get bored.
1: We want the chance of our partner maybe setting our clothes on fire in the front yard.
2: Yes.
1: That's what you're saying.
2: You need that
1: excitement.
2: Why just
1: have something that can do whatever I want, whenever I want?
2: Constantly gives you what you want?
1: Yeah.
2: No.
1: Yeah. Tell you what, my AI chatbot that I'm romantically linked to won't ever chop my penis off and throw it in the tall grass.
2: Well, there's that.
1: And what fun is that?
2: What fun
1: is not living in constant fear, huh? Anyway, you women are crazy, all right?
2: Well, that's why you like us.
1: Well, anyway. Lastly, it's Shark Week on Discovery Channel, and I'm going to be honest. Shark Week has really lost its spark. At least for me anyways, because once they started doing like those fake documentaries, like the Megalodon one, and made it seem like, oh, this thing's still alive. And then you realize, it was all just sci-fi. It was all just fantasy. And then too, you remember when they said Michael Phelps is going to race a shark? They made it sound like he was going to be in a pool with a shark. No, they just timed him and compared it to a shark. They've just been a little, and like, how many shark reports can you do?
2: Yeah.
1: How many shark stories can you do? I don't know. I just feel like they've been a little deceitful on that. Or like when Mike Tyson was going to fight a shark. No, he just punched something and they compared it to the
2: bite.
1: No, I want to see Mike Tyson in a pool going, give me a shark. And he punches it in the gills. Anyway, you got to change some things there, Shark Week.
2: I feel like, where is Shark Week? I feel like last couple.
1: It's on Discovery.
2: Have Discovery. That's the problem.
1: We need more naked chicks and Mike Tyson, or at least bikini-clad chicks, and Mike Tyson punching sharks in the face, all right? That's what we need. I figured it out. All right, that's your Stupid Quickies for a Monday. We'll be back with more. It's Brock and Kiki.

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15: Sunshine mixed with clouds at times this afternoon, with a chance of severe storms. High temperatures reach up to 87. Winds out of the southwest, 8 to 15 miles an hour. I'm staff meteorologist Derek Height.
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2: Well, I got some numbers, some streaming numbers for you. Netflix put together a list of the most watched movies over the last 4 years. So, cool. Basically, what, 1 year into, or 2 years into the pandemic, really, uh-huh. And then what we were streaming, which, boy, that pandemic changed streaming forever. Forever. It changed our habits and how we watch and what we watch. Anyway,
3: that was the first time we were sharing binge-worthy, you know, shows.
2: Yeah. Bringing back old shows.
3: Back
2: no. I mean, they were making binge-worthy shows.
3: Yeah.
2: Shows that were like, hey, you can binge this.
3: For hours.
2: You won't see daylight. You remember the good old days where you would, when you wouldn't, you'd do something until daylight and I was just doing cocaine all night and then you saw the, you're like, oh, I need to go to bed. Anyway, streaming's coming up. It's Brock and Kiki.
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0: 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The Daily Dump. Trends, tech, Hollywood sleaze, and really personal details that are sure to make you feel very uncomfortable. You're welcome. We're WIRX, everything that rocks.
1: Well, last week, the website Deadline shared the most watched shows on Netflix over the last 4 years. So, 21 to 25? 21 to 22, 22, 23, 23, 24. I'm guessing because we're not done with 26 yet. So it had to be 2021 to 2025 is my guess. Top 20, let's get right through it. Number 20, Trolls.
2: Trolls?
1: Trolls. Number 19, Despicable Me 2.
2: Why are these kids' movies?
1: There's a definite theme to this. Hold on, we'll get through it. 18, The Union. I don't know what that one is. 17, Rebel Ridge. 16, Paw Patrol, the movie. Paw Patrol!
2: Uh-oh.
1: Lift was 15. Despicable Me 3, 14. Carry On at 13. Back in Action at 12. The Secret Life of Pets at number 11. And then really the top 10 are all kids' movies. 10 is Damsel. 9 is Shrek. 8, Leave the World Behind. Okay, maybe not that one. I don't know what that one is. 7, Dr. Seuss is the Grinch. Mm. 6, Sing. 5, Leo. Great movie.
2: Seuss the Grinch, those numbers were spiked all from our kid.
1: Yeah, right.
2: She literally watched that over and over for 2 months.
1: The holiday season, she was real big into that. So,
2: yeah.
1: Number 6, Sing. Number 5, Leo, like I mentioned. Number 4, Minions. Number 3, Boss Baby.
2: Mm.
1: Number 2, the Super Mario Brothers movie. And then number 1, no surprise, K-pop Demon Hunters.
2: There we go.
1: That was streamed 648.7 million times.
2: Yeah.
1: And at least 1 million of those was our daughter, for sure.
2: For sure. Yeah, that makes sense that they're all kid movies, because kids like to watch stuff over and over and over again.
1: We've also been, again, the last 4 years, what we have to remember is we've had kids at home. We'd have different schedules.
2: Mm-hmm.
1: Parents are still working. This is probably a lot of just like, all right, just put this on.
2: Yeah.
1: You've been at home for a week straight.
2: Yeah.
1: I don't know what else to do. I have another Zoom meeting.
2: Mm-hmm.
1: All right. So we've just kind of plopped in front of the TV.
2: Yeah.
1: I mean, honest, I like a lot of these movies. All the Despicable Me's are great.
2: Yeah, they are.
1: Minions, one of my favorites. And K-pop Demon Hunters, I don't care. I'm a grown man. I'm 40 years old. That movie's awesome.
2: Great soundtrack.
1: Amazing soundtrack. The first one?
2: That was terrible.
1: That was pretty good. I'm fine. You want me to sing Golden instead? I'm very good at that one.
2: Yes, please.
1: Well, anyway, why don't you get up, stretch your legs a little bit? We've been binging a little too much.
2: Yeah. Children.
1: Children, yeah. Why does your children look really sad and pale? Dark circles. Oh, they've been binging for 17 days straight. It's crazy. All right, we're going to be back with more. It's Brock and Kiki.

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1: Hey, hi, this is Tom from the Bob and Tom Show. 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
18: WIRX weather. partly cloudy this afternoon, with severe thunderstorms likely. Highs around 87, southwest winds 8 to 15 miles an hour. Chance for storms tonight. Lows level off around 68. I'm staff meteorologist Derek Height.
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1: Hour two on the way. Coming up, we got your WTF of the day, fact and opinion. Before we do anything, though, shut up and listen, because I got good news, everyone. We got another ticket giveaway. That is right.
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1: 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They're going to be at the Credit One Union Amphitheater, Tinley Park, Saturday, August 15th. And we got your chance to go. Skinner, brother.
2: Yeah, we're taking on a little Skinner tour.
1: Yeah.
2: We gave away tickets to Grand Rapids. Ouch. 2 weeks ago.
1: Sorry, I almost pulled my headphones off.
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1: 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Doesn't cost a dime, just a second of your time. And you could be going to see one of the most legendary bands of all time right there at Tinley Park. 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

0: Brock and Kiki on WIRX. Everything that rocks.
1: Well, don't go anywhere. We got your WTF of the day coming up. As always, brought to you by AIR, Advanced Import Repair. We'll tell you more about John and his crew, what they can do for you, what they can do for your vehicle. And someone apparently was going to be throwing the most epic party. Unfortunately, they thought they didn't need to pay for the party supplies. Mm. Now, if they would have paid, I would have definitely gone to this party. But since they didn't pay their behind bars, they can't throw this awesome party. Anyway, we're going to get into it. Epic party supplies. It's Brock and Kiki.

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3: Ew.
2: Assuming you pay for it. 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
3: Oh, is this like a Bloody Mary bar?
2: Maybe. Or you just, you like
3: living, that I can get behind.
2: Living your best life. Either way, a 39-year-old woman in California named Shanae Watkins was arrested last month for stealing bacon and vodka from grocery stores.
3: Mm.
2: And she really loaded up. One store caught her hiding at least 14 packages of Oscar Mayer thick-cut bacon and six handles of Tito's vodka in her bag.
3: Dang.
2: What kind of bag? Did she have an extra large suitcase that she was traveling to Europe with?
3: I'm just happy that none of these things ended up in her person.
2: That's true. Good point. It was in a bag, not in her person.
3: Thank goodness.
2: How many bottles he got up in there? She wasn't planning on paying for those. She went through a self-checkout line and tried to pay for a few unrelated items, but her card was declined. Then the staff approached her and saw the bacon and vodka, and she ran off with them. She then drove to another store and tried to steal five more packages of bacon and six more bottles of vodka and five reusable bags.
3: She got gutsy. Going again.
2: The store caught her, called police, and she was eventually arrested and charged with petty theft and possession of stolen property. Booked into jail without her bacon and vodka, of course. So
3: bacon and vodka.
2: I want to know.
3: I mean, those are two great choices.
2: That's what I mean. Like,
3: not for thievery, but well, I mean, just in general to have it in your house.
2: You shouldn't steal anything. Stealing's bad, you know. But I mean, hell of a select bacon and vodka.
3: Yeah, bacon's expensive.
2: Yeah, vodka's well, not the vodka I buy.
3: Not
2: Fleshman's. Fleshman's, yeah.
3: Whatever, but Tito's, a handle of Tito's, I can't be cheap.
2: If I were to try to steal the vodka that I drink, they would. You can just take it, man. If you're at a point where you're trying to steal Dark Eyes vodka, tell you what, you need it more than we do, yeah. Go ahead. We'll be fine with the $7 of vodka you stole.
3: Yeah.
2: We're okay. And yeah, was she just... Does she have a big party coming up? Like, why else would you need that much bacon and that much vodka?
3: I think she was throwing a Bloody Mary bar party.
2: That's not a bad guess. And that was the last two ingredients, right? She needed.
3: Yeah.
2: She had the tomato juice.
3: Right.
2: She had the pickles.
3: Yeah. Some friends were getting together and they were all bringing stuff.
2: Yeah.
3: Her list was bacon and vodka.
2: Very okay, yeah. And, so Jeff, you're bringing the cups, and the dill
3: tomato
2: pickles
3: juice.
2: Stephanie, you got the tomato juice, and then Shania, you need to bring the bacon and the vodka to the Bloody Mary bar. She's like, I got this. There you go. All right, bacon and vodka for breakfast, delicious. We're gonna be back with more. It's Brock and Kiki.

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20: Partly cloudy this afternoon with severe thunderstorms likely. Highs around 87. Southwest winds 8 to 15 miles an hour. Chance for storms tonight. Lows level off around 68. I'm Staff Meteorologist Derek Height.
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1: Well, don't go anywhere. We got your fact and opinion coming up. Just a fun little nugget for you. A little nugget of info. We're like, delicious information. And I'll let Kiki pick again because I got a handful of them.
2: Yay.
1: So then if it sucks, it's her fault. I don't know, it's going to be hard to top our fun eraser one that we had. But anyway, fact and opinion coming up. It's Brock and Kiki.

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1: All right, here we go. Fact and opinion time. Or fact and opinion. You can either do Pac-Man, Snowflake, or kangaroos. Pac-Man, Snowflake, kangaroos.
2: Pac-Man.
1: Hagup. Girl, you give me Pac-Man fever. Hagup, hagup. You ever heard that one? It's from Chappelle's Show.
2: Nope.
1: Fantastic. Pac-Man was designed to appeal to women and couples because arcades at the time were dominated by shooting games. The designer said, think about things women like, fashion, fortune-telling, food, or dating boyfriends. So I decided to theme the game around eating. After eating dinner, women like to have dessert. Has this guy ever met a woman?
2: Wow.
1: Yeah. So there you go.
2: Yeah, because then you're eating what? There's like cherries or something?
1: Well, you get the cherries in there, and then you eat like the little, just little white pill things.
2: Right, so is he considering that supper, and then you go around and eat dessert after?
1: Yeah, this guy didn't really do it.
2: And then we like to be chased by scary things. No?
1: I don't understand. It's not, he made an amazing game, but boy, he took a weird route to get there. You know what I mean?
2: I guess.
1: Like his thought process was.
2: It wasn't quite reflected in his.
1: No.
2: In the game.
1: No.
2: Maybe as he thought.
1: Now, Mrs. Pac-Man makes sense. She's the best one. She swallows.
2: Oh. Okay. okay. Maybe that's where he was going at.
1: Maybe that's what he was going for. Yeah.
2: Yeah, but he didn't want to say it. He was like, God, she likes to eat food.
1: Well, but this was the original. But it was first Pac-Man and then Mrs. Pac-Man.
2: Oh, and then they added her
1: then
2: later?
1: Then they added her. They put a bow and lipstick on Pac-Man.
2: Right.
1: On Mr. Pac-Man. And then you had Mrs. Pac-Man.
2: Oh, it was. I thought it was. So it was introduced later.
1: Later, yeah. Got you started with just Pac-Man.
2: Okay.
1: Hock up, hock up, hock up, hock up, hock up.
2: Okay. Yeah. Then I don't get it. I like the game, though.
1: Yeah, it is fun. It is fun. Just going around. I die immediately. I don't have the, you gotta be like one step ahead of the corner. It's like if you're at the corner and you turn, it's too late. You gotta be like, pow, right there. So.
2: Yep.
1: And Miss Pac-Man swallows.
2: Okay. We can move on now.
1: All of it. All right. We're going to be back with more. It's Brock and Kiki.

0: Brock and Kiki in the afternoon and Greg Beharrell at night. We're WIRX, everything that rocks.
1: You know, this time of year is no joke if you're a farmer. 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It's Kiki from WIRX, and here's the thing. 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
19: A severe thunderstorm watch continues until 8 p.m. tonight.
4: Partly cloudy this afternoon, with severe storms likely. Highs around 87, west winds 8 to 15 miles an hour. I'm staff meteorologist Derek Height.
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1: Boop. All right, hour number three on the way. Surely it's going to get better. There's no way they can get any worse, right? Before we move on, though, Kiki, it's National Chicken Finger Day today. And I think chicken fingers are just a less refined chicken tender. Mm-hmm. Either way, delicious. Chicken in that form. Chicken tender, chicken fingers.
2: Shrimp.
1: Chicken nuggets.
2: Popcorn chicken.
1: Popcorn chicken.
2: My favorite.
1: There's so many great ways to enjoy chicken.
2: Mm-hmm.
1: And however, the least favorite is like the breast of a chicken.
2: Mm-hmm.
1: No, you need to break it down for me. I need it in the shape of a dinosaur, in a long form, fingery form. That's mm-hmm. it. I mean, I could eat a box of chicken fingers.
2: Oh.
1: A gigantic family-sized box of chicken fingers.
2: Same.
1: I will tell you, though, I know you're a big fan of popcorn chicken.
2: Mm-hmm.
1: It's always a little too much breading for me and not enough, you know, chicken in there. I just feel like you get kind of... You get too much breading in there.
2: Yeah, but it's the same for any fried nugget or not chicken like tender.
1: Well, chicken tender. Yeah.
2: There's a lot of chicken tenders where I'm like, God, this is all bread.
1: All breading?
2: I don't think so. I think for the popcorn chicken, I think it's a good layer of bread.
1: I don't like when they have chicken tenders on the kids menu, but not on the adult menu. Because as an adult, why can't I order chicken tenders as well?
2: I know. I just eat hers. No, you just get them for the kid and then you eat.
1: Some restaurants don't like that, though. Some restaurants will get you on that.
2: I'm not saying don't order food.
1: No.
2: But if you want a little taste, you can just, you know.
1: What if I want my own plate of adult chicken tenders,
2: well,
1: though?
2: Then you got to go get some somewhere else.
1: I'll take 6 orders of the kids' chicken tenders, please. Yes, I said 6. Anyway, well, hey, however you eat your chicken, tender style, finger style, nugget, or little tiny balls of them, they're delicious. We're going to be back with more. It's Brock and Kiki.

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3: Well, coming up, we got your dumb vocabulary. Very dumb for Monday. It's dumb any day. I don't know why I'd say for a Monday. It's dumb every single time we do it. So any 24/7, 365, the dumbest thing you're going to hear on the way. It's Brock and Kiki. We'll be back.

0: thing that rocks. WIRX, the Plan B Show with Brock and Kiki. Let's get smart with dumb vocabulary. It's dumb vocabulary with Brock and Kiki.
1: Here's what I think. You couldn't possibly be any dumber. You go and do something like this.
2: Your dumb vocabulary for today, crack flaps.
3: No.
2: Crack flaps.
3: Is that just like some...
2: Crack flaps. Hmm. What, Kiki? Is it just somewhat?
3: I don't know why I'm thinking of like chaps.
2: Chaps?
3: Yeah.
2: Assless chaps?
3: They flap?
2: Your assless chaps flapping in the wind. It's not, no.
3: Okay, crack flaps, obviously something to do with the butt.
2: Yes.
3: Yeah.
2: Crack flaps.
3: The flaps.
2: The flaps of the crack.
3: Is the cheeks?
2: There you go.
3: Yeah.
2: Just some nice butt cheeks.
3: All right, crack flaps.
2: Crack flaps.
3: Yes, minor nice crack flaps.
2: I tell you what, mine. Crack. Say that
3: it's
2: fast.
3: Kind of hard to say. Crack flaps. There we go.
2: mine a little more flappy the older I get. Not quite as taut as my, yeah. my crack flaps used to be very, hardly flapped at all.
3: Droopier.
2: And now, yeah.
3: Longer flaps.
2: Yes, yes. Much more flap-esque.
3: Skinnier flaps, but still wide flaps.
2: Yeah, it's weird. It's weird how that happens. So there you go. Example. Boy, I got some itchy crack flaps.
3: Ew.
2: Both sides.
3: Just scratching that butt. Jeez.
2: All right, there you go. That is your dumb vocabulary for a Monday. We'll be back with more. It's Brock and Kiki.

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1: And we can prove it.
2: Jersey, the reason I'm calling is because you won a pair of tickets to see Guns N' Roses with special guest Public Enemy at Tinley Park. How about that?
3: Oh, my goodness. That's amazing.
2: Oh, you're so sweet. Oh, my goodness.
3: Thank you so much.
2: You are welcome.
0: Big shows, real winners. That's WIRX.
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16: A severe thunderstorm watch continues.
17: Low has dipped down to about 68
16: tonight under partly cloudy skies with a chance of thunderstorms.
17: Winds out of the west, 8 to 15 miles an hour.
16: I'm staff meteorologist Derek Height.
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0: 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Everything that rocks.
1: Well, coming up, it's Monday, it's the 5 o'clock hour. And you take your good news, you get the hell out of here. I don't want to hear it on a Monday. Is it good news? Is it? More of a, give me my good news on a Friday kind of guy. When I got a cold beer in my hand, all right? Monday, I don't want to hear it. I'm grouchy. All right, anyway, it's a good news on the way. It's Brock and Kiki.

0: WIRX. All right, Kiki, is it good news? Is it? I don't want to hear it if it is. How about this? Good news. The dog's a hero. A Connecticut family's husky is a hero after stepping between a young child and a charging black bear. Home security footage captured the bear running toward the child. The dog came in and chased the bear away.
1: Love it.
0: Is it good news? No. Parents letting their kid play unsupervised in bear country? What are you doing?
1: That's true.
0: Mom, well, Dad, can I go outside? Sure, Timmy. Hey, throw this bacon around your neck while you're out there. We're in bear country. What are you doing?
1: That's true.
0: You just...
1: I mean, that's probably why the dog's out there. You know.
0: Well, maybe clearly. A parent should be out there. It's bear country. This is a good spot to leave children unattended. Delicious little morsels for a giant apex predator. Good Lord. What about this? A total 31,075 coordinated skydivers took place in 43 countries in a single day to break a world record. Apparently, a bunch of parachute federations got together and surpassed the previous record of 30,351 jumps.
1: So all this was at the same time, all in the different same places.
0: Day, all in the same day.
1: A day.
0: Yeah.
1: Did anyone die?
0: Kiki, that's is it good news? I mean,
1: with the odds just, are, with
0: statistically
1: 30,
0: speaking,
1: yeah,
0: one had to not open up, right?
1: Right. I don't know. And if not, then gosh, maybe parachute. You know, maybe skydiving is a lot safer than I thought it was.
0: I feel like if I was a parachuter, right, a skydiver, mm-hmm. I wouldn't want to risk it on the day. The numbers are too high.
1: Too high.
0: I don't want to be the guy in the third. I mean, just numbers speaking, one had to not open up, right?
1: Or like one got twisted up because they all went together as
0: something.
1: A group.
0: Says something, right? I don't want to be dark about it, but that's a lot of people you're hucking out of airplanes.
1: That's the first thing I thought.
0: Right there.
1: We've both been skydiving.
0: Yeah.
1: It's fun.
0: That's sketchy,
1: but
0: though.
1: If you go so many times, the stats, you know.
0: Each jump out of a plane, you're risking it, okay? Just saying.
1: Mm.
0: Anyway. Lastly, good news. He's a rodeo hero. A 14-year-old ranch kid from Montana named Jory Thomas used his rodeo skills to save a man who was drowning in a river. The man had been with a group of people floating down the river, followed in, was struggling. Jory
1: lassoed him?
0: Lassoed him, brought him in, and the man will be fine.
1: That's awesome. Did he tie his feet together?
0: I don't think he did the whole, yes. He saved the man and then
1: did he pull
0: calf
1: him
0: tied
1: in?
0: Him.
1: Yeah, jump down and calf tie him.
0: Time.
1: Time.
0: No, I want to say, is it good news? No, because his parents named him Jory. Come on. Jory?
1: Jory, not Jordy.
0: No,
1: I thought you were saying
0: Jordy. All
1: no,
0: right.
1: No, Jory.
0: Like now, this kid's got
1: to
0: go.
1: Were they trying to say if it was no? Because they're not in the South.
0: No,
1: my grandma
0: Montana.
1: Says Jory, and yeah. It says and it sounds like Jory.
0: No, this is just people trying to be cutesy and come up with a. Come on now, Corey would have been just fine.
1: Corey would have been perfect.
0: Yeah,
1: that sounds like a ranch hand. That sounds like a Montana kid.
0: This kid does something cool, and all I can think is, why would your parents name you Jory?
1: Well, all I'm hearing is my grandma saying Jory.
0: All you're hearing is your southern grandma saying, "I love you, Jury."
1: Jury. She does say Jury. Oh,
0: normal names are fine, folks. They're fine. Is it good news, Kiki?
1: No.
0: We're gonna be back with more. Stick around.

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11: A severe thunderstorm watch continues.
12: Low has dipped down to about 68 tonight under partly cloudy skies with a chance of thunderstorms. Winds out of the west, 8 to 15 miles an hour. I'm staff meteorologist Derek Height.
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0: Brock and Kiki on WIRX. Everything that rocks.
1: Final hour on the way. Thank God. This has been every bit of a Monday. Mostly because of you, Kiki.
2: What did I do?
1: Blame you. You've been a real... You didn't even put makeup on.
2: No.
1: Been a real wet blanket all
2: Monday
1: day
2: today. Doesn't get the best of me.
1: That's fair. That's fair. Well, look, we're going to finish strong, though. You know why? Because we got topic of the day coming up and shower thoughts. And it's hard to feel bad when you got shower thoughts and all that good stuff. So anyway, got all that and more. Real quick reminder, once again, got your chance to win tickets to see Lynyrd Skynyrd. Skynyrd, brother! They're going to be at the Credit One Union Amphitheater in Tinley Park Saturday, August 15th, and we've your chance to go. Also on the bill, Six Gun Sally, Cassidy Daniels, and of course, one of the most legendary rock and roll bands ever. There's a great... I think you watched it with me. There's a really great Lynyrd Skynyrd documentary. And I think it's called, it's pronounced Lynyrd Skynyrd is the name of it.
2: Yeah.
1: But really good. Can never go wrong. Listen to Lynyrd Skynyrd, man. Anyway, Skynyrd tickets up for grabs right now. 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
1: You can look it up. We got to do the tease first.
2: Yep,
1: so.
2: I know.
1: All right, coming up, we got your topic of the day, and we'd love to hear from you. Head over to our Facebook page. Your question, you can mull this over. What's something that always sounds like a good idea until you're actually doing it? I actually just thought of a really funny one right now. Should I just do it now? Because clearly it's a joke. Something that always sounds like a good idea until you're actually doing it, getting married.
2: Oh, hilarious. Get out of here.
1: Take my wife, please. Anyway, what's something that always sounds like a good idea until you're actually doing it? We'll get your answers and more coming up. It's Brock and Kiki.

0: 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WIRX. It's your topic of the day on the Plan B Show with Brock and Kiki.
1: All right, let's do it. Topic of the day. Head over to our Facebook page and get it on the conversation there. What's something that always sounds like a good idea until you're actually doing it? I have a couple.
2: Mm-hmm.
1: I have a couple, but my main one is taking like a guided tour. Hear me out. Usually we're like, oh, should we go try this place out? Let's go. Oh, they have a guided tour. And then you get on the guided tour and you're like, oh, this is going to be way longer than I wanted it to be. I should have done the self-guided tour. Mm-hmm. And I'm not saying there's not, but even if it's something I'm super interested in, there also comes a point where then like the group is really quiet and they're not asking a lot of questions. The tour guide is, you know what I'm saying? Like it's a very awkward situation.
2: Yeah.
1: So I'm going to say like guided tours are, they don't usually pay off the way you wanted it to. That's my take. Yeah.
2: Mine is wallpapering.
1: Oh, good answer.
2: I'm like, oh, this will be so much better because there's no paint involved. You don't gotta like deal with it. And just get that peel and stick wallpaper. I've done it to many, many things. I've redone a bathroom. I've done some bookshelves. And it looks great.
1: Right.
2: And I'd still do it again.
1: So you get to that
2: but
1: wall
2: every time
1: outlet.
2: I get excited, I get excited to do it. And then I start working on it. And I'm like, God, it sucks.
1: Well, because then I get roped to it. So that's a twofer right there.
2: Yeah, I'm like, come on. I need you to do the high the high parts.
1: Or I don't know. Put in it. What was that we had to put? We put on the wall of our old house in the kitchen. All that trim that you made me do.
2: Oh, yeah. We could say DIY home renovations in general.
1: That's a good one. Yeah,
2: you get so excited you want to save money. We'll do it ourselves.
1: It'll be great. Look, I watched a video on it, a YouTube video.
2: We're already fighting even after just buying trim and all the things at Home Depot.
1: Yeah. I mean, you brought up wallpaper painting in general. I think it's just like, I can.
2: DIY.
1: Yeah, DIY.
2: Home DIY.
1: Look, we can paint this whole house. No problem.
2: Yeah we'll do it ourselves. It'll save us so much money.
1: And then you start taping around everything. You're like, this.
2: This sucks.
1: Yeah, we're hiring someone. What's something that always sounds like a good idea until you're actually doing it? Michael said getting to know people.
2: I did originally think like going to parties. Or going out and socializing.
1: Yeah.
2: You're like, oh, this will be fun. And then you get there like.
1: Or making plans. Making plans with someone. You see someone out. Yeah. Everyone's had a few cocktails. Like, we got to get it. Why don't we do this more often? What are you doing next Sunday? Hanging out with you.
2: Yeah.
1: And then next Sunday comes, you're like, ah, why did I do this? let's see. Ryan said tubing behind a boat at an older age.
2: Same, bro. Same.
1: We almost ended our marriage recently because...
2: You gave me whiplash.
1: Now, first of all, it wasn't my fault, and I was going very reasonably.
2: When the tube hits a bunch of waves... Whose fault is that?
1: Look.
2: Not God. It was the driver of the boat
1: who was
2: supposed to steer away from the waves or simply slow down.
1: Well, I forgot that you were old and your body is falling apart.
2: It was terrible. My back was out. I got whiplash.
1: That's right. I blew her back
2: out. It was not the same experience. You wish.
1: Oh, man. Jonathan had another great one. A shopping while hungry. Great answer.
2: That's such a great answer.
1: Oh, how did our shopping cart, how do we have $500 in groceries? Oh, it's because we went hungry. Jordan said getting up early. Another great answer.
2: Yeah.
1: I'm going to get up early tomorrow. I'm going to be up before the sun. I'm going to get my day started. And the alarm clock goes off, and you're like, why did I do this? This is awful. I'm going to wake up when the sun is warm. Lastly, Trisha had a great answer. Something that always sounds like a good idea until you're doing it, reorganizing.
2: Yep.
1: My goodness.
2: And then you just look around at the mess you just created.
1: Yeah.
2: You're pulling everything out, and you're like, I don't even know where to start.
1: You have to make a mess before you, like, it's insane. Just leave everything where it's at, everyone.
2: I did that recently with our daughter. Going through her toys and her clothes and all her stuff, I was so overwhelmed. I thought I was going to have an anxiety attack.
1: So
2: I was like, can't breathe in here. There's too much stuff.
1: What did we learn, Kiki? If there's no such thing as a good idea, just don't do it.
2: Just don't do anything.
1: Just don't do anything. You're fine. You're fine. If you think it's a good idea, it's not. All right, we're going to be back with more. It's Brock and Kiki.

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11: A severe thunderstorm watch continues.
12: Low has dipped down to about 68
11: tonight
12: under partly cloudy skies
11: with a chance of thunderstorms.
12: Winds out of the west, 8 to 15 miles an hour.
11: I'm staff meteorologist Derek Height.
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2: All right, just about quitting time. Don't worry, though. We're going to wrap things up, get you out of here. Before we do that, though, we got to blow your mind. That's right. We're going to expand your brain hole. Your gaping brain hole will be even more gaping with thoughts and knowledge.
3: So swollen.
2: Your brain's going to be swollen. That's not good. Anyway, shower thoughts is that's what I'm getting to. Shower thoughts on the way. It's Brock and Kiki.

0: 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WIRX, the Plan B Show with Brock and Kiki. 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
1: And now, it's time for shower thoughts.
2: Honestly, how are the horses any help in putting Humpty Dumpty back together? Maybe call in a doctor there, King. No, I have horses and men. They'll help. What are the horses going to do?
3: Are you sure it's the horses or is the horsemen?
2: All the king's horses and all the king's men couldn't put Humpty together again.
3: Yeah, all the king's horses.
2: All the horsemen?
3: What were the horses doing?
2: I don't know. I'm just concerned you thought it was horsemen. You think centaurs were there?
3: The horsemen. No, the men who are on the horse.
2: Oh, the horsemen. I gotcha.
3: Centaurs.
2: Yes. That's what I thought. I thought the thing was about an egg and centaurs. That's crazy. Unbelievable. You need to be put back together.
3: Yeah. Having a photographic memory must have been hard to explain before the invention of the camera.
2: What are you talking about? You just, it's in you. Yeah, I can see. But it's like a, you know, a thing. I can see it all. What do you mean? You know, like my brain took a...
3: Witch! Ben-Hur.
2: That's true. That's a good way to get burned at the stake back
3: 100%,
2: in the day.
3: 100%. That's what they did.
2: One of these days, it's going to make sense, guys, what my brain can do. The most recognizable instrument in the song Piano Man is the harmonica.
3: So true.
2: I mean, it starts off.
3: The piano kind of gets lost in there, right?
2: Yeah, I don't even hear the piano.
3: The rhythm of the song.
2: I don't even hear the piano. It's not even harmonica. It should be called Harmonica Man. Billy Joel, you idiot.
3: You did it wrong.
2: Unbelievable. So look, I got the song about a guy who plays piano. Are you going to play piano? Harmonica first. Most notably. Billy Joel, what are you talking about? It's going to be a hit.
3: What if doctors who perform colonoscopies are actually aliens and found the perfect way to probe us without raising the suspicion?
2: Think about it. Hey, if you're going to see your gastroenterologist soon, maybe ask him some questions. See if he's a lizard person that's just trying to get into you. This is a totally normal procedure. Did your tongue just stick out like a lizard? You're a lizard man trying to abduct my body and use it for your weird science. Anyway, I lost my place. Just thinking about an alien probing me. Good God.
1: Whoa. Mind blown.
4: Enough! Do you want my head to explode? In the name of all that is good and decent, no more for today!

0: ride on cruise control. We're WIRX, and we're more like a race car with no brakes. Bob and Tom, they're the engine. Brock and Kiki, pure high-octane combustible fuel. John Cruise, the driver keeping us barely on the road. And Greg Beharrell, well, he's the rando guy hanging out at the window waving at strangers.
1: Let's go.
0: Everything that rocks, especially the people. And I think we should put Brock in the trunk. This is WIRX.
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18: A severe thunderstorm watch continues until 6 p.m. tonight. Chance for storms tonight, otherwise partly cloudy. Lows level off around 68. Northwesterly winds 5 to 10 miles an hour. I'm staff meteorologist Derek Height.
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1: Hey, Brock. Hey, Kiki. What did we learn on the show today?
2: All right, first thing we learned is, you know what? Shark Week has gotten lame, all right? It's not as cool as it used to be.
3: No, and not as accessible. Has it always been on Discovery only?
2: You know what they need? Yeah, I believe so.
3: Okay.
2: Yeah. You know what they need to do? They need to put sharks with frickin' laser beams on their head.
3: There we go.
2: Yeah. Dr. Evil.
3: I think actually it's because I don't have cable.
2: Yeah.
3: That's why I don't get to see it anymore.
2: Yeah, I'll go YouTube shark stuff. All right.
3: It's not the same.
2: And Michael Phelps did not get into a pool with a shark. And Mike Tyson didn't punch a shark in the face. You lied to me, Shark Week. What else did we learn on the show? We learned that, I wouldn't get in trouble for the vodka that I would steal. It's bottom shelf. They're like, look, just take it, man.
3: Fleshman's?
2: Dark Eyes? Dark Eyes vodka. Doesn't even have a label. It's just someone wrote vodka on a clear plastic bottle. They just wrote a V in Sharpie.
3: There we go.
2: This is...
3: Yeah.
2: Costs a nickel.
3: Uh-huh.
2: And the last thing we learned on the show is Billy Joel, it should have been called Harmonica Man. The hell are you talking about, Piano Man? I don't hear a single piano in that song because the harmonica is so loud.
3: It's very powerful.
2: Sing us a song, either Harmonica Man. All right, that's what we learned on the show for today. Thank y'all so much for hanging out. We appreciate it. Not done with you yet. We still got plenty of entertaining stuff to get you through this Monday, and then we'll see you back here tomorrow for more of Brock and Kiki in the afternoons. Okay, bye.
3: See ya.

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I said you look so fine that I really wanna make you mine. 4, 5, 6, come on and get your kicks. 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
5: 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I decided to call for some reason.
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7: 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Everything that rocks.
3: Every little thing she does is magic? Well, I mean, that sounds like irresponsible sorcery.

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0: It's WIRX. Why? We're not sure, but we're going to the phones anyway. People rarely say hello anymore, especially men. They do that weird sup head nod thing like they're a soldier in 300.
1: When you say what's up or how are you to someone, do you actually genuinely care with their responses, or is it more of a general greeting?
0: Of course! I care about everyone I say hello to.
1: Okay, good. I thought I was the only one.
0: Unless they don't say hello back, then I break out the makeshift voodoo dolls. Yeah, you can bet people on my bus commute started saying hello to me after those came out.
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1: Think it could be lower testosterone?
2: What do you mean?
1: 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After 40, the body has less testosterone, and men lose their edge. That's why I take Nugenix Total T2.
2: That's the testosterone booster, right?
1: Yes, but

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8: WIRX weather.
9: Partly cloudy tonight with a chance for storms. Lows around 68. Northwesterly winds 5 to 10 miles an hour. Sunshine mixed with clouds at times tomorrow. High of 79. I'm Staff Meteorologist Derek Height.
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0: It's the Greg B. Harrell Show, 888-760-1977. 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